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0: 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We're getting ready to get IM at check. 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
0: 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We're almost to the hospital. 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
0: Are you clear on his status?
1: Negative.
0: That's gonna be HTV.
1: Clear. You ready for the 28th?
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0: Affirmative.
2: Negative. He's parked in the parking lot.
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1: Clear. You know what that was for?
0: Drive for the offense. Failure to appear.
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0: Mark 26, do you want to pass it?
1: Clear, I'm on in for the 2019. Whitley County, forwarding post information.
2: Go for Whitley County.
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2: Okay.
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1: Fine,
0: sir. I'm route that mail to D1.
1: 20 to 23. Cal County 4A post information. 4-1 post, go ahead. My units are not to your facility, 1 mail J3. The tab is clear, thank you. Fine, 23, D1's clear.

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0: Clear 71, you can post Peru. Medic 73, you can return to Pez Creek.
2: 73.

Fulton County Unit, Rochester City Units. 2510 has a vehicle failing to yield northbound US 31 from 100 South. Check, northbound State Route 25 from 100 South, heading into Rochester. Fulton County clear, 2044.

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Go ahead. That vehicle is stopped now at the overpass of US 31 and 25.

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0: Five McKinney units have reported a traffic hazard going northbound 31, just past 500 south. It's going to be a gray SUV, possible 28, David Adam Robert 01, out of Michigan. You'd be advised to try running her off-road, all over the road. Five McKinney is just about 2058.
1: Bound 31, 500 south, northbound 31, 500 south, a gray SUV, Michigan registration, 2058.

Miami County units, reference the traffic hazard. The CP passed Airport Road. She advised she can no longer see the gray vehicle. He's going way too fast. Miami County Dispatch 2101.

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1: Satellite 3, go.
0: Satellite 3, approximately 6 minutes out from Methodist, looking for a pad assignment.
1: Satellite 3, both paths are free and clear. Your choice in landing. I have no traffic in the area.
0: Satellite 3, copy though. We'll take the west pad. Thanks.

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1: 2223.
0: He's been incarcerated, 1024 from that, en route to a structure fire. Somewhere near County Road 68, County Road 45.
1: Calling 2263, can you advise my case number?
2: The last four of your case is 7922-7922. Job County 4 Impulse. 41 Post, go ahead. 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Caller just advised it was near the intersection of County Road 68 and County Road 45. County Road 68 and County Road 45. He advised it was a possibly abandoned structure, like barn.
1: Clear.
2: Possibly abandoned, like a barn.
0: 23.

0: 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No one. Cass County, Miami County, EMA 1.
1: Go for Cass County.
0: I have an officer pursue westbound State Route 16 from 31 near red sports bike. Speeds excess of 130.
1: Cass County, clear.

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0: Say you just entered into Cass County.
1: 41-2023, 1023. City units being route to the Super 8, 209 McDonald Drive. CP advises that there's a physical 10-10 between multiple subjects in the parking lot, Fulton County Clear 2113.
2: And at the Super 8, 209 McDonald Avenue, 209 McDonald Avenue, 2113.

0: Norway 2023, everyone can disregard. It's controlled.
1: 2023. Grand County units, Indiana State Police, special attention Van Buren. Have a disturbance, 302 Westchester Street in Van Buren. Call and advise that her son and brother are at a male's house. States the male pulled a gun on them and threatened to kill them. This is going to be address the CP has for her son. CP is a third party caller and has disconnected. 302 Westchester Street, Van Buren, Authority Grant Central, 2114.
2: Grand County units have a disturbance of 302 Westchester. 302 Westchester, that's going to be CP's residence, advising there was a 1032 involved, 2114. Miami Central. Miami Central.
3: If you weren't clear, I have officers in pursuit in Cass County. They're westbound Favorite 16 from 900 East via red sports bike at one time speeds excess of 130 mile an hour.
2: Clear, I'll air behalf. My units are in Howard County.
3: I'm clear.
2: Cass County units, Miami County units. I'm in pursuit of a motorcycle westbound 16900 East. Westbound 16900 East, 130 miles per hour. Motorcycle is in Cass County at the time, 2150.

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0: My officers advised the sports bike is not southbound 25. They all came from that direction.
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0: Al County for St. Station, 3-4-1, Al County respond to 26 at Hilliard and Bass. Hilliard and Bass, attempted DPI versus two vehicles. Al County cleared 2146.
1: Attention District 22 Unit, Special Attention Allen County, report of a 1050 PI, 1050 PI at intersection of Heligas and Bass, Heligas and Bass, authority Allen County, 2147.
2: 4-1-2237, I'll be in route for the book.
1: 2237. Allen County, Fort Wayne Post.
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1: I have a unit en route to your PI from the post.

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2: 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Infantry PD, Southwest Highline Road, Newport Center, south of Newport Center, north of Mail, hit a stop sign, bus signal 42. Sounds like the mail is also breaking on the windows of the vehicle now. Allen County, clear 2153.

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1: Show me at South West County Line Road and avoid Center Road, just north of. Southwest County Line Road and avoid Center Road, just north of.
0: 4-1, close clear. 2237.
2: Air cut off by a train. What was that other traffic Allen County had?
0: It was a 1050 PD at Southwest County Line Road and avoid Center. Southwest County Line Road and avoid Center. They advised the vehicle hit a stop sign.
2: Clear, I'll disregard the PI. I'll be in route for that.
0: 2237. Allen County, Fort Wayne Post.
1: Go for Allen County.
0: My unit en route to the PI got stopped by train. He's disregarding that, diverting to the PD at Southwest County Line and the Boyd Center.

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1: And staff flight just lifted for Methodist. 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
0: Very well. West Pad appears to be open, and show us arrival about 15 minutes from now.
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3: S1, would you respond to that? We're out on 200.
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0: Heavenly.
2: Point 2037. I haven't seen anything yet. I'm going to clear down to 24.
3: 2037.

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1: Go for Hong Kong.
0: My unit that was en route to the PD on West County Line Road is advising he hasn't seen anything from US 24 up to a voice center.
1: Go for it.

0: 22-23.
1: He put me on a warrant service card. Address is 203 Depot Place, Hamilton. I'll put some information in.
0: 22-23.
2: Whitley County, go ahead.
3: Reference Southwest Pine Road and Avoid Center. It's going to be just north of that intersection west within your guys' county. We have one foreign city unit and one county unit in Rao as well.
2: Whitley County's clear.
3: And can you advise when you get a chance if you have one guy or not?

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1: Okay.
2: I clear from Bass down to the US 24 on West County Line Road, if you could advise. I believe Allen County just dispatched to Whitley County with an updated location, if you could advise.
3: Dispatch, engine one's on scene.
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They advise the intersection East County Road 800 South and West County Line Road. Is there better updated location?

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1: 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You can take me off that car, you can close it out. I'm gonna go to County Road 39 and County Road 48. Something about a truck stuck and juveniles trying to get it out, possibly intoxicated.
0: 22-23.
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2: 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I'll be en route to Willie County Jail to continue testing. If you could advise if Willie County has a unit en route to handle the crash.
3: Thank you.

11 off I was checking in 7 minutes out from Edgewood. Kentucky 11, have you loud and clear on flight which? And you are on final 4, St. Elizabeth. I wish we were on final, but we're still about 6.5 minutes out. Copy, Kentucky 11, 6 minutes to Edgewood.

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0: 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I'll be 1024 or 10-8 for now. 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

0: Kentucky 11 on flight watch. 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

1027 out of Indiana. 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
2: 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Howard County. 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

0: 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Medic 93, change of plans, only Egypt 2.4, Huntington County level 0. Med PD 1, post Columbia City, for level 0 coverage.
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Blue 10 Air 1. Think I'm down, we're there at 1, we're down to see that executive, yeah. I'm copying out the executive.

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I think they'll beat you to Noble County. I'll have you start heading down south again.

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0: 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Would you like us to remain in Manchester?
1: Affirmative. Remain in North Manchester. That's what my last traffic was. 62, you can remain in Rochester if you didn't hear it either.
0: 62 is clear. We did not, but we will return to Rochester.
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Kentucky 11 is lifted off of St. Elizabeth 3, POV 1 plus 20, RTB, same release. 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

Pension District 22 Unit, Special Pension Allen County. Investigate for a disturbance at 10015 Wayne Trace. 10015 Wayne Trace. A Brandon Strohs, possibly wearing a burgundy shirt and gray shorts, is screaming, yelling outside of the home, has been staying there for approximately 6 months, and is possibly intoxicated with Signal 60 White. Brandon Strohs has alerts for a party armed with resist alerts as well. Authority, Allen County, 2336.

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0: 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I'm en route to Parkview for a blood draw. 3 miles and ready.
1: 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Also 1043. Subject has a prior OWI. Found guilty in 2024.
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2: Unit, Indiana State Police, Special Attention Gas City, have a disturbance, 230 East North, B as in Boy Street, 230 East North, B as in Boy Street. Caller advised that downstairs neighbors are fighting and screaming. States, you can hear a female saying, get your hands off me, unknown what friends are drinking. Authority Grand Central, 2348.

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0: 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Medic 81, Skew Campus, North Manchester. Medic 61, 73 is back in the county. You can return to Rochester.
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Attention Warren, first responders, medical assist, 8649 South Warren Road, 8649 South Warren Road. Reference, really cold, shivering, shortness of breath. Assigned to Ops 1, Huntington Dispatch, 0041.

0: Pacific 34, respond to 8649 South Warren Road in Warren. 8649 South Warren Road, Medic 34. Medic 33, 5 and 224.
1: Thank you.

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Reference, really cold, shivering, and shortness of breath. Assigned to Ops 1, Huntington Dispatch, 0046.

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0: Clear. 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

0: 51, respond to 702 North Sycamore Street, North Manchester. 702 North Sycamore Street, Medic 81. Medic 63, I'll need you to post North Manchester.
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1: Clear 71, you can continue to Peru 73, is posted in Pipe Creek. I'll get their post change.

0: them one up. This is Luther 2 on flight watch. Cruise on board, lifting off the 86th Street South pad, departing the area to the north that failed this morning.
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0: reports back at the county. Clear 34 back in the county. Medic 31, you can remain in Huntington. 33, you can return to Roanoke.
1: 31, 33, clear. 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
2: 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Received a 911 hang up, could hear arguing before the call disconnected, not answering on attempt to call back. Fulton County clear 240.

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Eastern Communities, Indian State Police, Special Custom Jonesboro. Have a disturbance, 911 West 6th Street, Jonesboro. Third party caller advised his friend told him that she was in a physical altercation with her mother. Unknown weapons, unknown if drinking. Receiving these messages through Xbox. 911 West 6th Street, Jonesboro, Authority Grant Central, 0342.

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0: Air Comp 57, select up from Gilman for our correction. Lifted off of the hospital with a one on board, 50 minutes of fuel, Evans route to M21.
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1: I have you, I'm clear. I did have your lift information lifting you solo at 3:45 with 15 minutes of fuel headed to Muhlenberg. How copy?

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0: Hey, we finally have you. We departed, or I departed, the hospital at 45 minutes past the hour. Lift number is 450 with a 50 minutes of fuel. 8 minutes around to deliver.
1: Kentucky 7, that is a good copy for about the third or fourth time. I've heard you every time. I'm not sure why you couldn't hear me.
0: Copy, you're extremely focused. Say again.

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0: 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You're under room 115 upstairs. Medic 31.
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0: Whitley County Noble.
1: Whitley County West.
0: Whitley information. The CP that you transfer for the driving complaint, the white Ford Fusion, advises the driver possibly turned back around and head southbound back on 109 around our Goss Road, Shady Lane area. I will let our units know, however, I don't have anybody in the area.
1: Whitley County, please.

Fulton County units being routed to 3404 West 450 North, 3404 West 450 North. CP believes there's somebody on her property. She advised her camera alarms keep going off, and the light out by the barn is on. Fulton County clear, 443.

Medic 31, respond to La Fontaine Center, 208 West State Street in Huntington. You're going to apartment number 211, Medic 31. Medic 33, I'll need you to return to Huntington for

fixes. Here comes 6-7, call the line, lift at 46 past the hour, 4 on board, 450 is lift number, 1 hour, 50 minutes of fuel, 40 minutes of route to North Phillips.

0: Copy, Kentucky 7. Have you departing at 4:06 past the hour, 0446. Four souls, 1 plus 5, 0 in fuel. Be advised, AeroVac 120 is headed to U of L from the southwest with a similar ETA. They have been advised of your traffic.
1: Copy all, thank you.

County units have a report of a reckless driver, US 31, approaching Wabash. No vehicle description. It's going south in the northbound lane, Fulton County Clear 539.

0: Miami County, Fulton County, EMA 1.
1: Fulton.
0: I have a unit that can see that vehicle. He's passing your 1350 north. It's about a mile or so ahead of him.
1: Clear. Is he still southbound and northbound lane?
0: Not from here.
1: Clear.

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0: Our unit's attempting to get behind that vehicle, 1050 North, US 31.

0: Miami County 4, County EMA 1.
1: Good.
0: Our unit has that vehicle stopped on the right side of the road, 1050 North 31.
1: My catch, sir.

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of phone cutting units have an unwanted guest protective order violation, 1991 West 500 North, 1991 West 500 North, no property, rammed into a trailer and a truck, took off eastbound 500 North, address, driving a gray SUV, phone cutting is clear at 0604.

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Medic 63, post Rochester.

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0: Airlift 2 landed at 38 after. New route of flight. Wait for the crew. All three of us going to Alpha Juliet Golf Mount Carmel for refuel, then return to base. How copy? New route of flight.
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Medic 73, I have an emergency route 2586 East 1100 South in Amboy. Medic 73.

0: Montgomery, left 2. On flight watch, lifting now 57 after, 3 souls, hour 15, hour 20 on the fuel, over to Mount Carmel.
1: Airline 2, departing now 3 souls, hour 20 on the fuel, 0657 for Mount Carmel.

0: 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Go ahead.
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0: 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Cheer that song.
1: 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Taiwan.
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0: County advises they have one person responding from Amboy. Will that be sufficient, or should they page him again?
1: Clear, they've arrived.
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1: That was sweet, thank you.

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all Sioux County units attempt to locate a possible 1055 driver northbound I-69 from the 340, northbound I-69 from the 340. They seek advised that there was a white SUV that went down into the ditch, the Waterloo exit, but is now on the roadway driving northbound on I-69. My CP is no longer behind the vehicle. He was driving southbound. Sioux County is clear, 822.

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0: 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Heard of Queens, Miami County, level 0.

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1: Just confirming, this patient has no equipment, is that correct? There's no vent or anything like that?
0: T57, that's affirmative. There is no vent, no special equipment. It is a 57-year-old female, has 27% burns through her body from a house fire. No drips going from ER to ER.
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0: 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How would you like your last turn? 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

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I'll show you right back to your dispatcher, sir. Anyone?

0: Medic 31, have a transfer park to Huntington, yeah, 4 going to Parkview Regional 2188, Medic 31.
1: 31. 31.
0: Huntington, please.
1: Medic 33, clear for Huntington.

Medic 33, I'm going to set this transfer on you. It's actually a BLS transfer. Just hold on just a second for that. 31 says Honeyson.

0: Medic 33, I'm going to set this transfer on you. It's actually a BLS transfer. Just hold on just a second for that. 31 says Honeyson.
1: 36.

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0: 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Let's be at 1200 Kitty Hawk Avenue in Peru. Medic 73.
1: 73.

Okay, Canyon's traffic complaint, 5 minute delay, State Road 18 and State Road 5. Vehicle went northbound on 5 from 18, a black Jeep. Speeding, tailgating, getting in front of the caller and brake checking. Caller continued on State Road 18, no plate information, 1014.

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0: 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We're clear of the same deck, sir.
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0: 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I'll be in route to PHH for that 72.

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State Road 13 West, North Manchester. Medic 81.

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1: Okay.

Central Vulcan units have a residential burglary alarm. 147 West 600 North. 147 West 600 North. Alarm is coming from the garage center entry. Vulcan is clear at 1120.

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0: 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Also, do you still want us posted in the hospital?
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0: 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New light at 42 East 50 North in Rochester. 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
2: 62 is clear and posting.

0: 63, an emergency run. Reed's racing at 13253 East State Road 114 in Akron. Again, 13253 East State Road 114 in Akron, medic 63.
1: Thank you, sir.
0: Medic 73, dispatch. 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We're level zero.
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3: Okay, county traffic complaints going to be southbound on the bypass, passing Lowe's. The caller's no longer behind. Case it goes out into the county, it's going to be a black truck, TK-967, Paul Boy Charles, TK-967, Paul Boy Charles, all over the roadway, almost ran people off the road. Caller's no longer behind, has an address of 1200 South Hendricks, 1146.
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0: Go ahead.
1: We're first responders. Request a helicopter on standby. 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
0: 63, you want them in the air? Dispatch. 63 to dispatch, affirmative. I just see a paramedic at this time. They're advising a head and back injury. I have not made contact yet.
2: Yeah.
0: Clear, thank you. Medic 71 to dispatch.
3: 71. 71. Ma'am, the ping on the mapping system just completely changed, so I just wanted to let you know.
0: Affirmative. My apologies. Your address changed.
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0: 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I have an emergency run at Miami Correctional, 3038 West 850 South Buckville, medic 73.
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0: We see that 93 is a little closer to Rochester than us, but would you like us to head to Rochester so they can post North Manchester?
1: Well, that 91 headed over to Manchester.

0: A14 heading to Chester.
1: My apologies. I didn't realize where you were. Can you please head for Rochester? And I will have 93 head for North Manchester. 81 close Rochester, please.
0: 81 clear on Fulton County.
2: 93 is clear, direct. Thank you, 81.
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1: If you could hang out in South Whitley, I'm sure we'll need another truck here in a minute.
3: 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Hanging out.

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1: 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I don't think they're a little crazy right now, but the deputy just showed up.

0: 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Did you need them, Singleton?
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2: 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I need Singleton.
1: The area of the one State Road 3 and Lime Road in Huntington, we have an officer that has a stolen vehicle. Hunter down, I check.
3: Hello, 1027 by Olin.
4: They are stopped northbound, State Road 3, north of the intersection, square motorcycle.
0: Clear, do you need it? Lights and sirens?
1: Fort Wayne.
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2: Thank you, dispatch.

original. 9 mile marker 340, northbound I-69 from the 340. It's going to be a black Ford pickup truck trying to run the CP off the roadway. 1028 Tom King, 760 Sam King X-ray. Sheridan County is clear at 1238.

units in reference to the reckless driver northbound I-69. They're passing the 344. She's advising that he's refusing to let her pass him, and he stopped in the middle of the roadway. I'm afraid her off.

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0: Medic 34, are you guys able to be in service?
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0: 5 Central proposal. My unit was going to the Arby's in Peru on West Main, reference possible overdose. The vehicle is possibly now eastbound on Main, the black Cadillac.
1: Clear eastbound on Main.

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1: 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They're advising it's going to be a separate vehicle. Still in the Irish parking lot.
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0: 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First responders, please stage.
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0: 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Stageway 362 eastbound drive. Medic 33.
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0: County Rochester City Units, request to be interrupted, 2260 Main Street. 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
2: 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However, he's not giving any details. Stay by for further.

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0: Okay, clear. Do you have any further on suspects, or if the subject's on foot or in a vehicle?
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0: Yeah.
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1: 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I'm clear to act.

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0: 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I'm going to have to go ahead and put that on you. 2571 South Willow Creek Drive in Peru.
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1: Negative. 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
0: Yeah. That's great. It's 94. You can stay in Columbia City. 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

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Traffic on Officer 191 Dispatch 1402.

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0: We are departing Huntington with 304, 210 of fuel, 15 minutes back to the hangar.
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1: 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You can head back to 1.

0: Dispatcher Station 1, respond to 1180 West, 500 North, the Heritage of Huntington. Respond to door 16, reference a brush fire. They're advising that some of their mulch here caught on fire. They think they might have gotten it out, but they're requesting fire department come check. Dispatch is clear. 1458.
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please, for your information. Green County, Purple. In case you have anyone close by, we have a multiple car accident in front of Texas Roadhouse on the bypass in Marion. Also have another accident with injury at Hill and Spencer. They're both injury crashes. Yeah, first.

0: police proof for 1669 also. That's going to be an extrication as well on the one he's headed to. Proof is clear.
1: Landing 63, we have a transfer park queue with all ERM5 going to Lucerne.
2: Thank you.

County and it's Marble for 1050 unknown. I-69 southbound near the 290 mile marker. Southbound at the 290 mile marker. One car advising a truck and camper wrecked into the median southbound lanes. Traffic on 119 dispatch 1514.

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1: 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Because we haven't seen anything drop so far.
2: It's going to be at DLS, so I got it on 63. You can see my cluster.
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1: Seen some tracks in the median about the 290. Nobody there, naturally. We're going to go ahead, disregard. Call mark units clear. You can have your off channel.
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0: Palm County units, request you be en route 2255 West 450 North, 2255 West 450 North. CP advice in the brush across the road from that address. There's a male there, keeps watching over. CP has tried to speak with them. They are not answering or responding. The suspect's wearing a blue jeans and a dark colored t-shirt. Fulton County Clear 1539.
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2: Male in the brush, he's tried to talk to him, not answering, wearing a dark t-shirt, blue jeans, 30, Fulton County 1539.

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Medic 31. 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

0: 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Great report in Columbia City, Medic 91. 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
1: Clear.

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3: 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They advised that they do have fire units en route. Rescues are out.
2: 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Just waiting for somebody to do this.

0: 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The city at Reeds Racing, 13253 East State Road 114 in Akron, Paddock 61.
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Respond to 1209 North Wayne Street, 1209 North Wayne Street, 44, reference to medical assist. Respond signed to Operations 1, Ops 1, Huntington Dispatch is clear, 1559. 34.

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0: I received a TX reference of brush fire 1100 North Welker Road area. If you could page it out, please.

Cass County units have reports of a reckless driver in a maroon F-150 westbound of Logansport Road and 600 East on Logansport Road. It's driving about 52 miles per hour in and out of the ditch, also crossing the white line. It's a maroon F-50 still going westbound on Logansport Road from 600 East.

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0: 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It's running up towards the wood. 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
0: 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I think 706 is going to be busy down here.
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0: Miami County has requested being around 1321 North, 400 West. 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

9 10 units, Cordova. Traffic sense, black Chevy Equinox, southbound 31, crossing 1250 North. Be advised, there's a approximate 3-year-old juvenile in the passenger seat.

0: Miami County, Provost. Go for Miami. Reference a detail on 400 West, I had a unit that was going to be in route shortly.
1: Clear.

County is traffic on 2969-270 southbound, white Dodge pickup, driving extremely fast, weaving in and out of traffic. Subject can no longer see the vehicle due to the speed, 2969-270 southbound, Grant County 1644.

0: County units passing 400 west southbound. Miami Central, propose. I've got one on scene, 400 west. Miami County's clear.
1: Temporary to it.
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0: I got a phone number for you. I'd like for you to reach out to them and tell them they don't have to make it out here today, but tomorrow I'll come take a look at this. It was on fire when we got here, just to make sure everything's okay. RNC bag 41322.
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2: Can you send me another unit, US 24, westbound near 750 North? This witness at 1050. They're going to be 755.
1: Clear. PD or PI?
2: PD. Also, we need a record by rotation, a small passenger car.
1: Pine County, request another unit for a 1050 PD, possible 1055 per unit. Just witness 24 westbound 750 North, 24 westbound 750 North.
3: Clear all dispatch and advise.
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0: Fort Wayne 2034, 1027, Olin, it's going to be a witness.
1: Same.
0: Indiana Olin, 937103-9357.
1: 2234.

0: Wayne Truck 34. County's that with me. Also have 1027, driver 1. Illinois, OON, P. Charles, 536-0008-2014.
1: 34, your modulation was low, DN, you said 1-4.
0: Last 4, 2-0, 1-4. Also have 1028, ready.
1: Go ahead.
0: Indiana, got me trust, D. David, XX-ray, J. John, 878, fire 24.
1: 2234.
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0: Apologize. 33, did you have traffic?
1: Yes, I did. I was just letting you know we're done with our detail. We're passing through Wabash, so we'll be back in Huntington here shortly.
0: Well, that would be amazing. Thank you.
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0: I'll be in route to Parkview Huntington for a blood draw. County's going to stand by for 20. I'll also be working the crash report.
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0: 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Samantha 1.
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1: Mariner 2, same phase, go ahead.
0: Excuse me, lifting from Porter with four signals on board. 1+50 on the field, hour and 50, and we're showing 16 minutes up to University of Chicago.

0: I got you lifting from Porter with four souls on board, 1 hour plus 50 minutes of fuel, and 16 minutes to the University of Chicago. It's American 2.
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0: 22-29, Fort Wayne, Eugene, around southbound 347. Southbound 347, reference to three vehicle property damage crash. One vehicle does have gas leaking. Fire department's around.
1: Clear, en route. You advise 347.
0: Affirmative, Steuben County doesn't have anyone available at this time.

0: with University of Chicago, they advise that you are not clear to land on their normal helipad. They will need you to land on their alternate ground pad. The pad is just south of the hospital. It is a big grass field. Security will be out there with a marked off landing zone for you. Samaritan 2.
1: Do we have ground transportation lined up to go from the alternate pad to the ER?
0: Turn to affirmative. They will have an ambulance out there waiting for you for ground transport. Submission 2.
1: Again, we're showing about 6 minutes out. Negative contact with their ER, times 2 for patient report. If you could call them and advise our ETA and if you put a room on arrival.

0: 2234.
1: Can you check on the suspect's driver's license? Do you have an emergency contact number on there?
2: Let me know when you're ready for this one.
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4: 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Sam 129.475. Sam 2, sir.
0: LG. 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

fire, report of a small brush fire on 24 and the median at 800 North, 24 800 North. Traffic on Office 1 on Eastern Dispatch 1743.

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0: 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So I'm going to leave that transfer on you for now. 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

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Huntington Dispatch, assigned to Ops 1, 1815.

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1: Medic 31, have an emergency run to 9640 West Maple Grove Road. 9640 West Maple Grove Road in Ian Groove. Medic 31.
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0: Markle, first responders, medical assist, 210 East Moore Street, 210 East Moore Street, reference sweaty, dizzy, stomach pain, no chest pain currently, assigned to Ops 2, Operations 2, 1817.
1: Good evening, Samaritan Base. That place 3 is showing about 8 minutes south of Parkview Regional. No patient on board. Looking to see if there's any traffic in the area and if they've had a sign.
2: Standby 3, there is no traffic in the area. You can have the north pad.
1: Standby 3, clear. Thank you.

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0: 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Acts like she's going to pass out.
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2: 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We do have a pending POS stat. I believe your night shift is advanced. 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

Samaritan 2 have a scene request. 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
1: Looking stations, we have a drive-in lane northbound I-69. Northbound I-69 is the 276 mile marker. There'll be two vehicles, a blue Kia Sportage and a blue Volkswagen hatchback, both with Ontario plates. It seems like a road rage incident, throwing things at each other. Time to dispatch is clear, 1908.
2: 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Medic 93, 5 and 224, level 0.
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Houston, Samaritan 2, have a hospital flight request. 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Samaritan 2.

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0: Just a heads up, I don't know if this got attached to the wrong run or what, but we've got a note in this run that says TAM 2 accepted, but it's delayed for fuel. 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
0: 33 bays, let 339 snow, level 1, 524.

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